0: This is NPR News.
1: And coming up here on Morning Edition, there's a leadership change in the United Kingdom today as Andy Burnham takes over as Prime Minister.
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1: 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That's coming up at 6:34 here on WITF.
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4: Coming up on The Spark, we'll discuss the future of maternity care and why expanding access to nurse midwives could improve health outcomes in Pennsylvania. 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
1: 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Here with that is Brett Thackra.
5: Today will feature mostly sunny skies, pleasant weather, a cool start, and a pleasant afternoon with low humidity, a high of 84. Clouds will increase tonight with some drizzle and a low of 72, and more humid on Tuesday. Another severe weather day tomorrow with torrential downpours and severe thunderstorms that could feature damaging wind gusts, a high of 86 on Tuesday. From the ABC 27 Weather Center, I'm meteorologist Brett Thackara.
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0: When you move for work, sometimes as much as once a year, what does home really look like? We'll have that story for you next time on Marketplace.
1: That's tonight at 6. It's no secret that more